stop it. 2, 3, same time.

portrait. Move with caution, go fun for coffins. No fun, so young, so much done in front. And we lost another car right in front of the corner show. Right in front.

the corners, puff your chest and raise your shoulders. Watch your six, the streets are rife with vultures. We've been set up with zero choices, not many chances. Strip the curtains off the stage, tell it how it is.

At ease, ma'am. This, General Wilson, is the control center and tracking room where we track the exact position of the nose cone of the missile proceeding downrange.

0: You called me today. 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
1: Father, Father, Father.
0: What was I gonna say? 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
1: My Father, Father, Father.
0: You remind me of this old folk song that got passed around. Used to sing it, I bet the songs that you sang inside of that pub didn't just pay for your dinner.

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Pardon the cliche.

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And it been a big hour, I could do it in such a way, I used to do a finger picks on a 12-string guitar, strung 6 strings, so I had this huge guitar, a really big guitar, with a big lot of noise in it, and do it after the rising sun. I just had to wait the end and I'll drop it around. Can you understand that? Like you're busking right in your way, you've got enough drums and you've got right singing after the rising sun, and they'd be singing away and carrying on and throwing money in the box.

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Anybody else? It reveals you. Now here in this country we've got something called a nigger. It doesn't in such terms, I beg you to remark, as in any other country in the world. We have invented the nigger. I didn't invent it. White people invented it. I've always known, I had to know by the time I was 17 years old, what you were describing was not me. What you were afraid of was not me. It had to be something else. You had invented it. So it had to be something you were afraid of.

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And I know, and I've always known. No. And really always. From the act. I've always known that I'm not a nigger. 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

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But it's unnecessary to me, so it must be necessary to you. And I give you your problem back. You're the nigga, baby, isn't me.

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I'm on the front line, fighting for what's mine. 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
1: Money. 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
0: Yeah, that's a good question. Have you made, say, millions of dollars?
1: No.
0: Are you a rich man?
1: What do you mean rich? What do you mean?
0: Do you have a lot of possessions? A lot of money in the bank?
1: Position make you rich? I don't have that type of richness. My richness is life. 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
0: He was a beautiful lady.
1: Nearly drove you insane.
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7: So if you're looking for emotional satisfaction, my advice to you is seek professional help.
8: Thank you.

0: do my thing.
1: Yeah.
0: I need to get up and do my thing.
1: Yeah.
0: I want to get into it.
1: Yeah.
0: Can I get into it?
1: Yeah.
0: Like a
1: what?
0: Like a
1: what?
0: Like a
1: what?
0: Like a sex machine.
1: Yeah.
0: Moving.
1: Yeah.
0: Doing it, you know.
1: Yeah.
0: Can I count it off?
1: Count it off.
0: Count it off.
1: Count it off.
0: Count it off.
1: Count it off.

0: When the revolution comes.
1: When the revolution comes.
0: When the revolution comes. When the revolution comes, some of us will probably catch it on TV with chicken hanging from our mouths. You'll know it's revolution because there won't be no commercials. When the revolution comes. When the revolution comes.
1: When the revolution comes.
0: Preacher pimps are gonna split the scene with the communion wine.

0: gums. 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
1: When the revolution comes.
0: I hope pearly white teeth fall out of the mouths that speak of revolution without reference. The course of revolution is 360 degrees. Understand the cycle that never ends. Understand the beginning to be the end. And nothing is in between but space and time that I make or you make to relate or not to relate to the world out.

0: a fish to anyone they see with an afro. Frank Schiffman will give away the Apollo to the first person he sees wearing a blue dashiki when the revolution comes. When the revolution comes, afros gonna be trying to straighten their heads, and straighten heads gonna be trying to wear afros when the revolution comes. When the revolution comes. When the revolution comes.
1: When the revolution comes.
0: But until then, you know and I know niggas will party and bullshit and party and bullshit and party and bullshit and party and bullshit and party. Some might even die before the revolution.

session again. A terrific way say father to get to know your son. 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Signs in the food stores advertising meat, beef, blade, chat roast, luxury.

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0: I mean to take up too much of your time, but just thought I'd get your ring and see how you was doing. How's everything?
1: I miss you, baby.
0: A friend of mine told me he saw you the other day.
1: You don't know what I'm talking about.
0: Said you were still looking good. Made me feel kind of good, you know.
1: I'm all alone and I miss you, baby.
0: Told me that you did ask about me.
1: Hey, baby.
0: Trying to get to talk to you before now, but

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0: love you more than I even love
1: always say how lucky I'd have been. Well, you know,
0: I
1: being they got
0: that
1: lottery.

0: just don't know what to do.
1: Does he still like to go down by the supermarket?
0: I bet he don't love you like that, man. He could give you the world.
1: If I could just.
0: But he doesn't miss you like I do.
1: If I could just see you. Can't really say what you mean or what you want over the phone. I swear I miss you. You done heard it 10 times or more, but I swear I done changed. I swear I done changed.

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rise to the heart of all that jazz. 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

plows, she brings the beer. 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
1: We're back.

John in the front. Where's John? Just want to point out someone here in front, because he was the first guy in line 2 days ago. 4 days ago. And he wanted to be in front for this song because it meant a lot to him, and he's just gone through some stuff, and we're gonna help him out, and we're gonna sing with me. Oh.